No, I'll say cruiser. Community policing, same 1020 as 618.

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0: 618-622. 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
0: Wendella Tibbetts, last name. Tom Ida Boy. Boy Edward, Tom Sam, first name. William Edward Nora. David Edward Lincoln Adam. 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

0: 4165. No 1029, not 1060. This person is not the registered owner of that vehicle.
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0: Sensitive 1974, Reckless Vehicle 373 ID eastbound. Sensitive 84, 373 ID eastbound, 8 County, plated, small black car. Vehicle is high 1048. RP can still kind of see the vehicle, possibly caught up in traffic. Nebraska, 8 County, plate, small black car, high 1048, was last seen 373 ID eastbound, 1937.
1: 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That'd be a Toyota RAV4, dark in color. 10-4.

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1: 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Lincoln, 342.
2: Marker 75 on 77, go ahead.
1: Sensibility 4, 416 IE westbound, 416 westbound. There's a gray Ford Fusion, Nebraska 33, A Adam 846. Swerving all over the road, driving on the lines. Gray Ford Fusion, Nebraska 33, Adam 846. Gray Ford Fusion, 416 westbound.
0: Four.
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3: 10-4, how long ago?
4: Unsure, NSP just gave me the call over a truck approximately 1 ago.
3: 10-4, unit for you. Liberally estimate that we got it 2 minutes ago. We're not going to catch that. He did advise Lancaster.
4: 10-4.
1: Go ahead.
5: Nebraska, white female, Corey J. Payne, last name P. Paul A. Adam Y. Young, and Nora E. Edward Christine, C. Charles Ocean, or Robert E. Edward Y. Young, male initial J. John Davers. 2009 10 6 19 or correction 2009 October 6 Nebraska, you know.

0: 10-4, can you check with the so that RP you were just on the phone with them at 416?
1: 10-4, 1940.
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0: Lincoln 342.
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0: RP advised, they still have visual. They're behind him in the left lane at the 408 westbound. The RP is driving a white Kia.
1: 10-4, I'm just getting off 405 now.
0: 4, 1942.

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0: Lincoln 342.
1: Go ahead.
0: Density, if the 1039 is correct, 155 was 1082 with this vehicle yesterday.
1: 94.
0: 1945.
2: 155 Lincoln.
0: Code 155.
2: What is that plate again?
0: Adam 846, the gray Ford Fusion.
1: 342 Lincoln, I have a failing to maintain lane 403, I'm gonna go 1082.
0: 1045.
2: One 5-5 D-4-2. It's also missing a front plate, so I saw it yesterday.
1: Yeah, 10-4. I saw that when it went by as well. Thank you. Lincoln, we're going to still be rolling. He's slowing down, though. It'll be at 403 westbound.
0: 1946.

416. What's your 10-2? Go ahead. Big Walton Highway 15 with the Ross passenger 168 Henry 223 on a white Dodge Nitro. 10-4.

0: as far as 60. 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
1: Nebraska white male, Micah E. Hackbart, last name. A. Henry, A. Adams, Charles, K. King, B. Boy, A. Adam, R. Robert, C. Tom. First name, M. Mary, I. Ida, C. Charles, A. Adam, A. Henry, email initially Edward, date rose 2004, 0629, 2004, June 29, Nebraska white male.

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0: 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It was a distracted driver.
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0: 28 on 77, Nebraska, 3B Boy, 9014, 3B, 9014 on the Black GMC Envoy.
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0: 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Severe thunderstorm warning until 9 p.m. Where it's going to hit is going to be the Blue River Recreation Area.
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0: Make 1025 with Cross Creek. 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
1: Differ.

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1: Go for
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Lincoln 382. Still 695. 382 Northwest 12th in the Perkins parking lot. The RASC passenger, A. Adam H. Henry, in Nora 504, AHN 504, in a black Ford Escape. 2051.

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0: 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And correction, it's Nebraska Farm.
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3: 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Adam Nora, David Robert, Edward William, Marshall P. Paul, date of birth 1968, 1201, 12-1, 1968.

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0: Lincoln 457. Nebraska 57084, be boy, no 1029, not on file, Nebraska.
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0: I'm going to be at 84th and Augusta Drive, 1082, Y Young or Robert T. Tom, 545 on a GMC pickup.
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They're waiting on a valid driver. Yeah. I get a case on.

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0: 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Ford SUV, sir.
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0: Now, 6 3 0 10 around 1060 locals from Baskerville.
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0: 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Charles, Henry, Adam, Paul, Adam, First. Nora, Ocean, Edward. 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

0: 091618. Where is the burn pile?
1: Omaha Street. Stand by, get across the street.

Cooper. Truck fire call on Elm Street. Elm Street at the burn pile. The burn pile on fire with the winds picking up. The embers are blowing into the tree line by the river. Verify CHQ for prompting. 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
0: 48, the Nebraska Parkway, 1082, Nebraska passenger. Y Young, J. Johnny, Edward, 971, on a black Charger.
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1: 2028.
0: Sir. Go ahead. 10-8, Cup of Wim.
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0: 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Victor Oceanora. David Robert Adam, first name. Tom Henry Ocean. Mary Adam Sam. Michelin Nora. Dick Bird. 1968. 1216.
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1: Delta
0: 42. We're going to be southbound on 56 from Old Cheney. Got a silver Equinox, Nebraska plates of White Young and Mary Union 597. 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
1: 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I'm 1082.
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0: Credit call insurance reference agency assist. Notate the reporting party is York Police Department. All of notes.
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0: Novel 6, TTC, Charles 1, 0006. 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
0: Nebraska Parkway, between 48th and 40th, Texas passenger plate. XX Rail, Lincoln, Teton, 7434, on a Mitsubishi.
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0: 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Highway 34 and Bemis with Nebraska 16. 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
0: West O and Southwest 35th Street on a silver Dodge Stratus, no plates.
1: 7. Go ahead to 29.
2: I'll be out on foot, North Columbia and Robert Street and Seward. 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

0: Yeah, go ahead.
1: That's the white male. Last name, C. Charles A. Adam and Nora. And Nora A. Adam, D. David, Y. Young. First name, K. King, A. Adam, L. Lincoln, E. Edward, V. Boy. Male initial, A. Adam, April 2007-05-01, 2007, May 1st, Nebraska white male.
0: Tor-

0: Five-link. Six, nine, five. 10-8-0-5-0-6. 046.
1: Is that a Wigan?
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0: 45 Lincoln.
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1: Advice 1020.
0: And the west on a corner skirt. No lights on. I think it might go south of 180.
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1: 10-4.
2: Last seen westbound on Kiwanis Street from 180. Silver sedan, no front plate, with the headlight out.
1: And by the left side, or right side.
2: I didn't hear you. 10-9, please.
1: And by the passenger or driver side, headlight out.
2: The passenger headlight, very dark window 10.
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2: So we had disobey stoplights and stop signs and high rate of speed.
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0: Go ahead, 161.
1: 2 on 180 northbound with a gray Corvette. No plates, no papers.
0: 140.

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1: 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I'm moving away from road.
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1: 149. Go ahead, 435.
2: 1033, proceed northbound with that same car.
1: 1039, 1033, 435, in pursuit, northbound, 27th, Superior.
2: You turn southbound, Ticonderoga.
1: Adrian.
2: Ticonderoga and third.
3: Towards the Walmart.
1: Eastbound Ticonderoga. Towards Walmart.

0: Northbound 27.
1: Northbound 27. Advise speed. 370.
0: Light traffic.
1: Light traffic.
0: West on Folkways Boulevard.
1: West on Folkways Boulevard.
0: No traffic.
1: Speed 50, no traffic.

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1: That's not him. This one has both headlights on. It's an Audi with different headlights.
0: What's the description of the vehicle?
1: Silver sedan. I think it's an Acura.
2: White.
1: It was a white male driver. We saw him getting out to try and get gas. His car again. Lincoln, you can clear Jones. We don't have the vehicle.
2: 1022-1033, resume normal traffic on H dispatch 1. 154.
0: What was the last direction of travel and location?
1: Folkways and Rockford Drive. Either went north or south. Got the T there, not sure where.

0: Good.
1: Sending me, LPD just had a vehicle reported as 1075. It's going to be a silver Chevrolet Malibu, Nebraska, Beboy, H. Henry, D. George, 476. They advised it did have a broken passenger headlight.
0: I think this has a plate on the rear. There's gas station footage that might have the vehicle again, and this is also going to be possible footage at Burger King from earlier.
1: 10-4, 156.
2: Which gas station was it? I can head over there and try to check surveillance.
0: 27th in Ticonderoga, north of the by the McDonald's that's there. We saw him, he was getting out, trying to put gas in, saw us and took off.
2: Okay, I'll head over there.
0: It is closed.
2: Run.

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0: 1076.
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0: 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He's wearing a white top and gray sweatpants.
1: Four, just to confirm, white male, taller, blonde or light brown, curly hair with the sides short, a white top and gray sweatpants?
0: Yes.
1: 10-4. 2-0-4.

0: 155 again, say two.
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0: Say two, 51177, Nebraska, Pastor, Wyoming, Mary P. Paul, 409, YMP, 409 on the white pickup.
1: Good thinking.

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0: One female, 1015, reference 1047 also.
1: Go to Delta.
0: Can you sign a case number? I'll see if we need a 1046 or if she's got someone nearby to pick up the vehicle.
1: 10-4, 230.

0: Lincoln 249.
1: Roadbed.
0: T-1074 for a silver Chevrolet Impala weaving in and out of traffic, High 1048. Murphy advised they exited at the 405. After exiting, they went, pardon, unknown direction of travel after exiting. That's 3 ago for LPD.
1: That's 74, no one's north.
0: After exiting, they went, pardon, unknown direction of travel after exiting. That's 3 ago for LPD.
1: That's 74, no one's north.
0: 231. At the 405. After exiting, they went, pardon, unknown direction of travel after exiting. That's 3 ago for LPD.
1: That's 74, no one's north.

0: Roger, Jedi.
1: 1 mil, Princess T, represent Virgin.
0: 307.
2: Four, five, seven, Lincoln. Did you attach that case number?

0: Lincoln 457.
1: Go ahead.
0: There is a case number in the narrative of your call.
1: 10-4 also.
0: Go with also.
1: 1046, 1098, I'll be in route Lancaster County Corrections, started mileage 67239, 67,239.
0: 308. Lincoln 229.
1: Right.
0: Advise a 30-minute ETA 10-4.
2: It would be better, but that's all we got then.
0: 309.

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1: Go ahead, 457.
0: And ending mileage 67247, 67,247.
1: 321.

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1: Yeah, 229.
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1: 325.

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1: 1046, this is 1098. Meter out Lancaster County Corrections, beginning mileage 66530, 66530.
0: 3035.

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0: Six six five three five, repeating 66535.
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1: Go ahead, did you know?
0: Can you advise time? I went 1097 correction.
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1: Good, did you know?
0: 1098 for corrections, 0406. If you can keep the call open, please, and print your black.
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0: Reference that agency, it says call, you can show me 10 of the last 10 8 go 2 for now.
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now. 667. 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
1: 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Six zero two.

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0: 10 for 1.
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0: The Tyler system will not activate. I do have markup. I'll be en route to 272-1042.
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0: Be 1082, mile marker 28 on 77, 28 on 77 with Nebraska, passenger A Adam, XX Ray A Adam, 650, AXA 650 on a red 4 focus.
1: 654.

0: 26. Ten 374-366, IRD eastbound, 366, IRD eastbound. Dark code, Nissan sedan, Virginia license, unknown balance, has a busted headlight, not using a turn signal, and the driver's on their phone. 366, IRD eastbound, dark colored Nissan sedan.
1: 10-4.
0: 702.

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1: 706.
2: 320, Lincoln, 1082.
1: 20.
2: 1082, Hayes and Court Street in Beatrice. Hayes Street and Court Street on 136 here in Beatrice with Nebraska passenger 3B Boy 2473. 3B Boy 2473, it's a Gold Equinox.
1: 706. Lincoln 320.
2: And 12, go ahead.
1: 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Something to

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0: 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He has black Nissan Altima.
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0: Lila L. Parks, spelling last. Paul Adam Robert King Sam, spelling first. Lincoln Ida Lincoln Adam, middle L. Lincoln, date of birth, 1948-0621.

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1: Can you take a name and number for the CFS and I'll call her back a little bit?

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1: Mexico.
0: Eastbound I-80 from the Waco exit. Reckless driver, white Lincoln Navigator, is driving down the middle of both lanes, unable to maintain speed. Call was from York. Their deputy was unable to catch up.

0: Stewart 4168. Good. Reference yesterday's accident hit and run at Ridgewood. I have RP back on the line. She's in the east parking lot and says the suspect vehicle is there currently.
1: 10-4. I'll be in mock, see if she's able to take a picture of the plate or vehicle.
0: 10-4.
2: You want me to head up there too?
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2: 10-4.
0: You're 4168. RP just has a flip phone, so she's not able to take pictures.
1: 10-4, if she can write down or type into her phone the license plate or give it to you, that would work fine too.

0: 66 or did she say which parking lot it's in?
1: She said she was in the east parking lot and could see the vehicle.
0: See the vehicle where?
1: I can call back and clarify. She said she was going to get out of her vehicle to speak with you when you arrived.

0: 10-4, I've come in.
1: 10-4.
0: Looks like she's talking to the driver now.

1-660-1029-1060, Nebraska, FEMA. Stephanie Ramirez Lopez, Fung Last, Robert Adam, Mary Ida, Robert Edward Zeba, Space, Lincoln Ocean Paul, Edward Zeba, Spung First, Sam, Tom, Edward, Paul, Henry, Adam, Nora, Ida, Edward, date of birth, 2007, 0719.

0: 9166.
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0: 1078 had a 911 hang up from Milford Meadows. May 1025 the staff, they advised there was a resident who was playing with the phone. There was no emergency.
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1: Did you get the plate for this vehicle yet?
0: Yes, I have 25323B-Boy.
1: Is that showing current insurance?
0: Yes.
1: Do you have a policy number or insurance company available?
0: 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What would you like advised?
1: Start with company.
0: Viking Insurance Company of Wisconsin.
1: Go ahead with number.
0: Policy number 11408873100.
1: Tough one.
0: 10-6.

0: Sure, 9166.
1: Six, go.
0: 110 Fraser Street. Suspicious. RP states there is a vehicle at that residence with someone sitting inside it and another person looking around the residence. That neighbor is not home at this time.
1: How far are they able to provide a plate number?
0: They did not advise one. I can see if I can get more information from them.

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1: Gone.
2: You're going to find this suspicious to me. I'll be around.
1: 10-4, 10-38.

0: to us.
1: Go ahead.
0: Listen, suspicious. We have RP back on PBX. Just 1078. He's stating he's over there talking to the individuals now.
1: Is he 1040 now?
0: He is stating that they are telling him they are the owners of that residence, but he is asking questions about the owner he thought was there. I'm trying to get more information now.
1: And this is happening at Bob's house?
0: Yes, correct.
1: Could you try making 1025 with Bob?
0: Time for.
1: Ten 26.

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1: Yeah, for it. Thanks for trying. Go ahead. Time to name.

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1: 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It expires August 2026.
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0: 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It's a red Subaru Nebraska 16 Edward 255. 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
0: First view, white 2 on the west, by name and date of birth, Lisa M. Doden, spelling last, David Ocean Edward, David Edward Nora, spelling first, Lincoln, Ida, Sam Adam, middle initial, Mary, date of birth, 19.
1: Series
0: 66,
1: no 1029,
0: that's
1: 1060, no locals, go next.
0: Number 2, white male, Nebraska, by name and date of birth, Bradley Hosey, spelling last, Henry, Adam, Adam, Sam, Edward, spelling first, boy, Robert, Adam, David, Lincoln, Edward, Young, date of birth, 1978, 0728.

0: Sewer 9166, reference second, no 1029, no locals. 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
0: Riley Jane, Michael, last name, Mary, Ida, Charles, Henry, Edward, Lincoln, first name, Robert, Ida, Lincoln, Edward, Young, and initial, J. John, date of birth, 1985, 06, 03.

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0: 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It's parked in front of a hydrant. 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

0: 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Nebraska 8 Adam 8081, Silver 2012 Hyundai. Jay Johnson out of Grand Island, expires December 2026.
1: That works.

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0: 379 eastbound off ramp, Nebraska, White Young, U Union, K King, 018, White Infinity,
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0: Kenta Butler, last name B-Boy, U-Union, T-Tom, Lincoln, E-Edward, R-Robert, 1st, K-King, E-Edward, and Nora. T-Tom, A-Adam, middle J-John, date of birth 1977, 0925.

0: XX, sir.
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0: 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I'm off. I've been speaking with 6-2. He's off duty and informed me of it.

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1: 1146.
0: He's kind of standing in the streets.
1: Go for it. Stick 8-3rd. Go ahead. Can you advise 1046 if he gets here? It's going to be at the end of Sunrise Drive. He can tow it. I'll bring paperwork later. 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

0: Thomas Galvin, spelling last, George Adam Lincoln Victor Ida Nora, spelling first, common spelling Thomas, date of birth 1989-0712, check locals, Lancaster and Douglas, please.
1: Come for standby.

0: じゃない。
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0: I did not. I'm thinking 10:40 though. I'm just looking at history.
1: Down for.
2: Stewart 4166.
0: Go ahead.
2: Reference mail, no 29. OLN status revoked, suspended. No locals. Is named in a protection order.
0: 10-4, he states he's part of a crew that is helping move some items around the corner. I think there should be 1073, 1040.
2: 10-4.

0: 4166, sir.
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0: Individual was advised not to stand in the street while he's looking at the brickwork on all the old buildings. Both hands be 10-8, code 2.
1: 1157.

0: Gordon.
1: At the golf course, suspicious. Someone attempted to give a fake ID. Employees kept it, but the person they believe has left. Employees on scene. Unsure if law enforcement needs to be involved or not.
2: 10-4, I'll be in rounds.
1: 10-4.
3: Almost hit RP off the roadway.
4: Ten-four, you guys 378 eastbound.
3: Yes, 10-4, correct. RP is also a distance away from that suspect now.

0: 41660.
1: Go ahead.
0: 1097. Are they in the clubhouse? The RV?
1: Yes. RP is not on scene, but the employees are in the clubhouse.
0: 10-4.

0: call on 683. Can you get a case number to that parking call that we took?
1: Yes.

0: 416-600, Central 910-6, Nebraska Mail. You'll have to look up his date of birth.
1: Go on.
0: Max Briggs, my last boy, Robert, Ida, George, George Sands, my first, Mary Adam X-ray.
1: 10-4, stand by.

0: 10-6, no, 10-29, not 10-16, no locals.
1: 10-14, also run the OLN, see if that comes back to anything.

0: Seward 4168.
1: Okay.
0: Tractor Supply, a young female by the name of Sophia just walked in. She's lost, sunburned. More details if you 1021.
1: Yeah,

0: 6.
1: Okay.
0: Can you 10-9 last after I advise no 2962 locals?
1: Can you run a photo of run a driver's license number, see if it comes back to anyone?
0: The driver's license number that returns when I run Max, when I run it just that number as well, it comes back to that Max Briggs.
1: So you already ran the one on the fake ID?
2: Six eight over 1097.
0: Affirm.

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1: Good tweet.
0: It's a 98. Born in the state of Penn State.
1: Go for one.

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0: I've got a family member coming up to pick her up now. Contact has been made with parents.
2: Okay.
1: 10-4.

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1: 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Thank you.

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1: Okay.
0: Market Beatrice, safe market. Plymouth, Nebraska, passenger 3B Boy 3881. 3B Boy 3881 on a gray Dodge Dart, I believe.
1: 86.

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0: 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I am 10-8. Go to.
1: 1227.

0: But what's the vehicle on your 1062?
1: Black Mitsubishi Outlander. I'll get you 1039 here for a sec. It looks like there might not be any plates on it.
0: Got a report from LPD of a dark colored van at the 402 eastbound 1062.
1: And so, yeah, I'm not sure if they're the same. We're westbound right now, 402, 403.
0: Plus 29.

0: Square really quick.
1: Speed out to the 402 eastbound. 402 eastbound, 1062, dark colored van, an elderly male per LPD. Their RP says that the male appeared to be struggling. Okay.

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2: Center 911 at Green Senior Living. It's one of the residents. Staff advised she was fine. They were checking on her. Did not need ambulance.
4: Chancellor, this is informational only. Or do they need law enforcement?
2: No, it was just 1078.
4: Chancellor, thank you. I'm advised.
2: 1237.
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Purpose Vehicle 371, ID eastbound. 1074, Reckless Vehicle 371, ID eastbound. Red Dodge Challenger 1048, passing on the shoulder. We begin out of traffic. Red Dodge Challenger 371 eastbound.

Iván. Near mile marker 386, I-80 eastbound, 911 hang up, first callback answered and then disconnected, second callback sent straight to voice. Yeah.

0: 09166.
1: Six, go.
0: Coroner call at Milford Manor. It was a hospice patient. All questions answered yes.
1: Four, if all questions are answered yes and the doctor's going to sign a death certificate, we will not be responding to Chimney County Care 2.
0: 1353.

0: 906 to answer.
1: Go ahead.
0: 966, will be Alex Centennial, Community Policing.
1: Roger, 56,

0: 249 closest available units right now are near Beatrice. There's also no A units.
1: Then 4F13 is up, 5177Q. It's not a huge deal.
0: 14-18.
2: Good night, Lincoln.
0: Good night.
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0: 14-18.
3: 7-8, Lincoln.
0: What's 7-8?
3: What does 249 have?
0: Give me a 1065 in Saunders County, 77 in County Road R.
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0: 14-18.

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1: 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What? My work was it?
0: 370, 370. 1419.

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1: Copy, 20.
0: From 1082, marker 30 on 77 southbound. 30 on 77 southbound with Nebraska Commercial. Hey, Adam. You Union. Hey, Adam. 179. Adam Union, Adam 179. It's a white Dodge pickup.
1: 1424.

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2: Did you jump to?
1: 10-8-5-4-0-5.
2: 1428, Lincoln 249,
3: reservoir traffic. 10-4-1039, Nebraska, vehicle 1.
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0: Another RP call advised that in the right lane of the exit ramp there is possibly a car seat in the middle of the lane.
1: At the 369?
0: Yes, yes.
1: Roger on, go back.
2: Two foot on Lincoln 1039. It's gonna be a trailer plate for vehicle two.
0: Go ahead.
2: Gonna be on a mini camper. It's gonna be Nebraska U.S. Army plate 0760 David U Union. Repeating 076 DU on an outbound extreme mini trailer.
0: 1433.
2: Hold on, Lincoln, 1039, vehicle 2.
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3: Hey, this is 1078. We are flowing traffic through one lane at a time right now. 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
3: Yeah, we have all the investigative tools we need. 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
1: Copy, Ninja.
0: 1082 at 31 on 77 southbound, 1082 at 31 on 77. With a black Ford pickup, no plates, no papers, and a motorcycle in the back.
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1: What's happening?
0: Lincoln 1082, mile marker 38 on 15, 38 on 15, with Nebraska Farm, 34 Farm, 536 T-Tom, 34 Farm, 536 T-Tom, chicken back in a dark color Chevy Silverado.
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0: 82 Southwest 2nd Sprague Road, Nebraska, passenger 16 M. Mary 939, 16 County M 939 on a blue Chevy Camaro.
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0: 1060, correction, 1039, Nebraska, VIN. Nebraska VIN is 1F Frank T. Tom, or Robert XX Ray 1, 7L Lincoln 5, W. William K. King A. Adam, 70826. That's on a black Ford pickup.
1: At black, 1998, Ford F-150, Jeffrey or Joseph Parker, Omaha, expired T-2826.
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1: Go ahead, 155.
0: Yeah. 22, 48 on 77, on a white Jeep, no plates, no papers.
1: 15, Joe 3.
2: 9298.
0: What? 22, we got traffic issues resolved.
1: What?
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1: Go ahead, Sydney.
0: V-1082, mile marker 277 on Highway 6, 277 on 6, with Nebraska passenger 11 P-Paul 272, 11 P-Paul 272 on a white Nissan Rogue.
1: 10-11.
2: turns 2 out of Lancaster County. Expired, revoked, surrendered, 1060, positive triple I, 1300, 4800, 5200.

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1: Go ahead,
0: Saint. I'll be out with 155.
1: 1516. Lincoln, 155.
2: Good.
1: Correction on last, 1035s were out of Lincoln PD. They are confirmed.
2: Good work.
1: 1516.

0: 28, are you guys good? Go ahead, 28. Are you guys good? I was coming up from the south. I'm at 46.
1: Yeah, we should be 10-4.
0: 10-4.
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0: Yes, 1098, 20.
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0: 39 by Vince. 1, C. Charles, 4, N. Nora, J. John, D. David, B. Boy, B. Boy, 4, E. Edward, D. David, 774051. They should come back on a white Jeep.
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1: Q8 will be standby with the vehicle also.
0: Right, also.
1: I'll be in or out Lancaster County Corrections with 1 mile 1015, southern mileage 93221, 93221.
0: 1527.

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0: 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I have a caller on PBX wanting to speak with an officer, reference an electric dirt bike.
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0: Ten 32 with LV at 317th with the pressure from Iowa. Mary Queen King 272. Mary Queen King 272 on a blue Hummer H3.
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0: 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Iowa 288, Adam Edward 5224.
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1: 578.
2: 1082, mile marker 2 on 33, 2 on 33 with a Fleetwood Southwind motorhome.
0: 4. Iowa 288, Adam Edward 5224.
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1: 578.
2: 1082, mile marker 2 on 33, 2 on 33 with a

0: 66 Walmart, accident hit and run, no injuries, no airbags, red Ford F-150 four-door, front end damage, turn south, will notify SSO.
1: 10-4 to the other vehicle still on the scene.
0: Yes, yes.
1: I'll be around.
0: 10-4.
2: Civilian. 10-36.
3: 15-56.

0: 916-93.
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0: you were 9163.
1: What?
0: Accident hit and run at Walmart. I do have an SPD unit en route. The suspect vehicle is a red F-150 four-door. Turn south on Highway 15.
1: Jeff, do we have any plate information?
0: All we know is it is not a Nebraska plate. It's an out-of-state plate. Should be front-end passenger damage.
1: Definitely. Systems were

0: 666, sir. Did they tell you where they're at in the parking lot?
1: She said by the entrance where there's those two stop signs, she should be in a silver Toyota Camry.
0: 1097.
1: 1559.

0: 41663.
1: Oh, it's 4 o'clock.
0: 1039.
1: No,
0: it might be a Nebraska plate.
2: Oh.
0: Either 8 or B-Boy. 1. Either 8 or B-Boy. Please. M. Mary. Either B. Victor or U. Union. Extra's kind of fuzzy.
3: 10-4, stand by.

0: 666. That helps with the military plate, I believe.
1: 10-4. Hold on, Mike.
2: 7-1.
1: 10-41.
2: 16-03.
3: This is an animal call from earlier. I had 1025 with RP. They're going to try reaching out to some family. Maybe that ain't good too far.
2: 16-03.

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2: 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I'm to 98.
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0: 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It's going to be Air Force message plate, B-Boy 1, B-Boy, M. Mary, W. William.
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0: 1040, contact Grand Island, see if they have a PBX for her.
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0: 4166, sir.
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0: Are there any deputies on I-80 west of 379?
1: No, no.
0: 10-4, that suspect vehicle has Grand Island address. Six six sir, can you contact York County? She's making 1074 for it.
1: 10-4.
0: Thank you.
1: 4.

0: 4166. I got a PBX for that RO out of Grand Island. Do you want me to try to make 25?
1: Yes, if you can, have him come back to Walmart.
0: 10-4.

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1: Go ahead.
0: 1077 with RO, unable to leave 1070.
1: 10-4. Can you put that name and phone number in the call for service, please?
0: Yes.

0: 4166, sir.
1: Go ahead.
0: Right now, I'm going to be 10-8. I'll attempt to contact the registered owner when I come in on Thursday. The other party did not want an accident report done.

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1: 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Reference that hit and run. Can you contact Grand Island Police Department? See if they can send an officer over to make contact and photograph the vehicle or have the owner call me.
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0: 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From watch until 0100 hours.
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1097, 33 over 4. It's going to be with the vehicle first, Nebraska, 8 Charles, 5, 648. 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
0: Nebraska 8, Charles 5618. 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
0: 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It's not secured off the roadway. Markers in place on log. Continue eastbound for those two individuals.
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0: 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Just East 238, Nebraska, 577. David. 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
0: Jason L. Reddy, spot last. Robert Edward Adam David Young, first. John Adam, same. Oceanora, Mitchell Lincoln, date of birth, 1973, 0915, 915, 1973.

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0: I failed to tell you that Seward County is in a severe thunderstorm watch until 0100 hours.
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2: Half 41, 4166, 1076.
0: 10-4. Seward County is in a severe thunderstorm watch until 0100 hours.
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3: Wind 10-8, 1074, white Dodge Ram, Nebraska A. Adam, SAMG George 544, then passing vehicles on the shoulder, white Dodge Ram, from the 420, ID Westbound.
1: Lincoln.
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0: Jonathan R. Rodriguez, last name. Robert Ocean David. Robert Ida George. Union Edward Zebra, first name. John Ocean Nora. Adam Tom Henry. Adam Nora. Michelle R. Robert. Date of birth, 1992. 0711.

0: Sewers 4165, no 1029, not 1060. 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
1: I'm getting no return and seizures on this mail, only a court, no LLN.
0: Seizures, they have it as Ramirez Rodriguez Jonathan. So on seizures, they're saying he only has two last names. Based on NCIC, when you run him the way you said it, with that date of birth, he has an OLN. Do you want me to advise what that is?
1: Yes, please.
0: H. Henry, 138-93392.
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1: Right.
0: 10-8.
1: 10-4.

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0: Selection enforcement. Progressive and Spruce.
1: 10-4.